0: Sensational!
1: Thanks a lot. This next song we're gonna do, this one is gonna take us back just a little bit. This one's called Every Rose Has Its Thorn. 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